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0: And welcome here to the 8 o'clock hour of the Saturday Evening Request Program, with more beautiful music coming our way, including Mara Mare, Wolfgang Amadeus Mozart, and to start off with Petr Tchaikovsky with an arrangement by Andrew Litton. The Suite from Sleeping Beauty, the master of ballet compositions, including Sleeping Beauty, Swan Lake, and of course, The Nutcracker. Andrew Litton conducts the Dallas Symphony Orchestra in this performance of Sleeping Beauty, and thank you to Jeff in Whitsett, North Carolina, dedicated to Donna for her birthday from her loving son, who also loves ballet.

Intoxicating music there from Petr Tchaikovsky, The Suite from Sleeping Beauty, Opus 66. Andrew Litton conducting the Dallas Symphony Orchestra, and also the arrangement was by Andrew Litton. Thank you to Jeff in Whitsett, North Carolina. 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

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We'll also have Johannes Brahms' Cello Sonata Number 1, Opus 38, performed by Elisa Wallerstein, and Inan Banatan, Preview, bringing you the best in new classical releases, every Sunday from 6 to 9 p.m. Eastern, only on the Classical Station. And coming our way in just about 18 minutes, music of Maha Mache. But first, Wolfgang Amadeus Mozart, the Horn Concerto No. 4 in E-flat, Kirchner Listing 495. Janusz Rolla conducts the Franz Liszt Chamber Orchestra. And the horn here played by Dale Clevenger. Thank you to Kiri in Berkeley, California, for Leanne, who plays French horn.

Exceptional music from the one and only Wolfgang Amadeus Mozart, the Horn Concerto No. 4 in E-flat, Kirchlisting 495, Janosch Roller, conducting the Franz Liszt Chamber Orchestra. And the horn there played by Dale Clevenger. Thank you to Kiri in Berkeley, California, for Leanne, who plays French horn.

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Come celebrate with us. 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This free public event is open to everyone. Call 919-556-5178 during regular business hours, 9 to 5, Monday through Friday, for more information. And now taking us up to the top of the hour, a piece of music that was introduced by dearly departed listener Kevin from Shotwell. This is Marin Marais, The Bells of St. Genevieve, performed by the Harnoncourt Trio. And thank you to Alex in Haddonfield, New Jersey, dedicated to all the volunteers, staff, and support personnel at the WCPE station.

Dramatic Rhythms of Marin Marais, La Sonnerie de Sainte Genevieve, The Bells of Saint Genevieve, performed here by the Harnoncourt Trio. Thank you to Alex in Haddonfield, New Jersey, dedicated to all the volunteers, staff and support personnel at the WCPE station.

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2: 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And coming our way in the 9 o'clock hour, we have music of Brahms, Bach, Prokofiev, Vaughan Williams. We start, as always, with our 9 o'clock waltz, the Emperor Waltz, in honor of the Emperor of the Austro-Hungarian Empire, Johann Strauss Jr.'s Emperor Waltz, Henri Lenard, conducting the Strauss Festival Orchestra, in memory of Sarah Clark.

as I always say, nothing like a great waltz. That certainly was a great waltz. Johann Strauss Jr., the Emperor Waltz, André Lenard conducting the Strauss Festival Orchestra in memory of Sarah Clark. 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More information at dukearts.org. And speaking of Duke Arts, there's yet another presentation. 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Sunday, September 7th, 5 p.m. at Duke Chapel. The concert is free and open to the public. More information at chapel.duke.edu/music. And next up, Johannes Brahms Symphony No.

0: grandiose music there from Johannes Brahms, the Symphony No. 2 in D, Opus 73. Christian Thielemann conducting the Dresden State Orchestra. And thank you to Todd in Kalamazoo, Michigan, dedicated to Laura. 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
0: And welcome to the 10 o'clock hour of the Saturday Evening Request Program. I'm your host, Hayden Jones. Thank you so much for tuning in as we enjoy the beautiful music together with your requests until midnight. In this hour, coming our way, we have music of Sergei Prokofiev and Ray Vaughan Williams. We start the hour with Johann Sebastian Bach, Wach it auf, Ruft uns die Stimme, Sleepers Awake, Cantata 140. Felix Praska conducting the Vienna State Opera Orchestra and the Vienna Chamber Choir. Thank you to James in Anderson, Indiana, in memory of his mother Joan, who sang this several times.

Masterful music from Johann Sebastian Bach and a vocal masterclass there from the Vienna State Opera Orchestra and Vienna Chamber Choir under the baton of Felix Proska, performing the Cantata 140. Thank you to James in Anderson, Indiana, in memory of his mother Joan, who sang this several times. You're listening to the classicalstation.org. 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In just about 20 minutes, music of Ralph Vaughan Williams. But first, Sergei Prokofiev's Visions Fugitives, open Opus 22, Vision Fugitive, or Fugitive Visions. These are 20 miniature piano pieces he wrote from 1915 to 1917, most of them dedicated to specific friends and family. Our pianist, Michel Beroff. Thank you to Sarah in Durham, North Carolina, for Will.

Sergei Prokofiev, Vision Fugitive, Fugitive Visions, Opus 22. And he recorded this himself in 1935. Pianist Michel Beroff. Thank you to Sarah in Durham, North Carolina, for Will. 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
1: And welcome to the 11 o'clock hour of the Saturday Evening Request Program. Coming our way in just 9 minutes, Claude Debussy. But first, Ray Vaughan-Williams, English Folk Song Suite. Adrian Bolt, conducting the London Symphony Orchestra. Thank you to Pamela in Morrisville, North Carolina, for the request.

always an enjoyable piece there. The English Folk Song Suite, including such pieces as 17 Come Sunday, My Bonnie Boy, Blow Away the Morning Dew, and The Trees They Do Grow High. The English Folk Suite by Ray Vaughan Williams. Adrian Bolt conducting the London Symphony Orchestra. Thank you to Pamela in Morrisville, North Carolina, for the request. Peace Reflections offers a blend of orchestral, chamber, choral, and organ masterpieces. Let Peace Reflections become your ideal companion, bringing your Sunday night to a tranquil close. Sundays 9 p.m. until midnight. Coming our way in just about 5 minutes, the daughter of Gustav Holst, Imogen Holst. But first, Claude Debussy. Inspired here by the symbolistes, the French symbolist poets who themselves were inspired by Edgar Allan Poe. They included Charles Baudelaire, Stephen Mallarmé, Arthur Rimbaud, and specifically in this case a poem of Paul Verlaine, Clair de Lune, Moonlight from Suite Bergamasque. John Williams conducting the Boston Pops Orchestra. And thank you to Preston in Tarboro, North Carolina, dedicated to Carol Ferry.

Claude Debussy, Clair de Lune, Moonlight from Suite Bergamasque. John Williams conducting the Boston Pops Orchestra. Thank you to Preston in Tarboro, North Carolina, dedicated to Carol Ferry. Ever wish you could tell us exactly what you think of the music you're hearing? Now you can. 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Coming our way in just about 16 minutes, music of Wolfgang Amadeus Mozart. But first, the daughter of Gustav Holst, Imogen Holst. She lived from 1907 to 1984, making her, one might say, a contemporary composer. This is the suite for string orchestra. Alice Farnham conducts the BBC Concert Orchestra. And thank you to Theo in Raleigh, North Carolina, dedicated to his daughter, London, who is an aspiring composer.

Intriguing, electrifying music there from Imogen Holst, the daughter of Gustav Holst. Suite for String Orchestra, Alice Farnham conducting the BBC Concert Orchestra. And thank you to Theo in Raleigh, North Carolina, dedicated to his daughter, London, who is an aspiring composer. Coming our way in just 5 minutes, music of Wolfgang Amadeus Mozart. But first, Enrique Granados. He died tragically in the First World War when his ship was hit by a torpedo. He dove in the water to save his wife, but they both perished. Enrique Granados, Renato Procopio, performed by Orientale. Flute, Silvia Schiaffino, and guitarist, Renato Procopio. Thank you to Bill in Bay City, Michigan, for the request.

moving and impeccable music there from Enrique Granados with an arrangement by Renato Procopio, Orientale. The flute, Silvia Schiaffino, and the guitars, Renato Procopio. Thank you to Bill in Bay City, Michigan, for the request. Next up, Wolfgang Amadeus Mozart, the Fantasia in F minor for Musical Clockwork, Kirsch Listing 608. Performed here at the organ at Westminster Abbey in London. And the organist, Simon Preston. Thank you to Jimmy in South Hill, Virginia, for the request.

A phenomenal performance there from organist Simon Preston, and that was the Westminster Abbey organ in London. Music of Wolfgang Amadeus Mozart, the Fantasia in F minor for Musical Clockwork, Kirschlisting 608. I'm Hayden Jones. It's been my pleasure to take you through the night with great classical music. Thank you so much for your requests. Be sure and stay tuned at the top of the hour as Dane Bryant Fraser brings us our overnight program, Sleepers Awake, with music of Grieg, Mettner, and Corey coming our way. And to lead us up to the top of the hour, English composer George Dyson with his Fantasy, performed here by the Academy of St. Martin in the Fields, St. Elwyn Mariner conducting, cellist Julian Lloyd Webber.

0: We enjoyed Fantasy, composed by the English composer George Dyson. We heard a performance by the Academy of St. Martin in the Field, led by Sir Neville Mariner, and the cello soloist was Julian Lloyd Webber. Our thanks goes to Hayden Jones for presenting the Saturday Evening Request program. Stay tuned, we have Sleepers Awake just straight ahead. Here on the Classical Station, we'll be featuring Grieg, Bettner, Glazunov, and more.
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Hello, you're listening to Sleepers Awake here on the Classical Station. This is Dane Bryant Frazier. We have some more great music well on the way, including Glazunov Symphony 1, Nikolai Metner Sonata Ballad in F-sharp, Lyric Suite by Grieg, and first, we have Philip Antony Curry, born in 1784. The title of this piece is La Morte de Dussek. We'll hear a performance by the From Lewis Trio, so a great way to start Sleepers Awake here on the Classical Station. We hope you can enjoy the music.

Philip Anthony Corey with La Morte de Dussek, performed by From Lewis Trio. Maurice Abravanel is this conductor with the Utah Symphony and Chamber Orchestra. We'll hear Lyric Suite, composed by Edvard Grieg.

Edvard Grieg Lyric Suite with the Utah Symphony and Chamber Orchestra. We heard Them, conducted by Maurice Ravenel. You're listening to Sleepers Awake here on the Classical Station, and upcoming we have Glazunov and first Nikolai Medner with Sonata Ballad in F-sharp, Opus 27. The pianist is Jeffrey Tozer.

0: Jeffrey Tozer, the pianist, with Sonata Ballade in F-sharp, Opus 27, composed by Nikolai Medyner.
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0: You're listening to Sleepers Awake on the Classical Station. This is Dane Bryant Frazier. We have more music on the way, including Tchaikovsky, Haydn, Bruck, and first Alexander Glazunov with his first symphony in E major. This is performed by the Bavarian Radio Symphony Orchestra, conducted by Nema Yervie.

Alexander Glazunov's First Symphony in E Major, Opus 5, the Bavarian Radio Symphony Orchestra, led by Nema Yerviy.

This next composer apparently was frustrated with his violin concerto number one, with that one overshadowing his other compositions. And this is not the first one, but it is the second one, violin concerto two in D minor. It is composed by Max Bruch. We'll hear violinist James Innes, the Montreal Symphony Orchestra, led by Mario Bernardi.

0: Max Bruch with Violin Concerto 2 in D minor, the Montreal Symphony Orchestra, Mario Bernardi the conductor, and James Innes the violinist.
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Next, we feature Chopin, Piano Sonata 3 in B minor, Variations on a Rococo Theme by Tchaikovsky, and first, Joseph Haydn's Piano Trio 19 in F major. Jerome Hantai performs the pianoforte, Alessandro Macchia performs violin, and the third in this trio is named Alex Verzier, who performs cello.

Joseph Haydn and his Piano Trio 19 in F, Jerome Hentai, the pianoforte performer, and Alessandro Mochia, the violinist, and Alex Verzier, the cellist.

You know Swan Lake, the Nutcracker, 1812 Overture. This is Tchaikovsky's Variations on a Rococo Theme, Opus 33. Jules Bailey performs cello with the San Francisco Ballet Orchestra, conducted by Martin West.

Tchaikovsky with variations on a Rococo theme. The San Francisco Ballet Orchestra and Zulu Bailey, the cellist, all led by Martin West. Do you ever wish you could tell us exactly what you think of the music you're hearing? Now you can. 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Next is composer Frédéric Chopin with Piano Sonata No. 3 in B minor. Pianist is Arthur Rubinstein.

0: Arthur Rubinstein, the pianist, with Piano Sonata 3 in B minor, composed by Frédéric Chopin.
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You're listening to Sleepers Awake here on the Classical Station. I'm Dane Bryant Frazier, and we hope you've enjoyed the music so far. We have some more great music on the way, including Mendelssohn's Fifth Symphony. We also have Schumann's Fantasy in C. We have Verdi, Grieg with Norwegian dances, and first a composer who wrote his first symphony when he was 8 years old during a stay in London, the years 1764 to 1765. This is Wolfgang Amadeus Mozart with his clarinet concerto in the key of A major. Robert Marsalis is the clarinetist, the Cleveland Orchestra, and it is conducted by George Sell.

Mozart's Clarinet Concerto in A, the Cleveland Orchestra with Robert Maselis, the clarinetist. That was the performance conducted by George Sell. Next conductor, who we had a little bit earlier, named Nema Jervi, is conducting the Gothenburg Symphony Orchestra to Norwegian dances composed by Edvard Grieg. After this, we'll have Giuseppe Verdi, Robert Schumann, and Mendelssohn.

Edvard Grieg's Norwegian Dances, the Gothenburg Symphony Orchestra, led by Nema Järvi. Here on the Classical Station, next up we have Giuseppe Verdi's Ballet Music from Aida. Arthur Fiedler leads the Boston Pops Orchestra.

0: Giuseppe Verdi with ballet music from Aida, the Boston Pops Orchestra, led by Arthur Fiedler.
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On the schedule next here on Sleepers Awake, we have Purcell, Telemann, Haydn, Mendelssohn, Taleev, and first, it is the German composer Robert Schumann with his famous Fantasy in C, Opus 17. It is a piano performance by Leif Ove Andenes.

Robert Schumann's Fantasy in C, Opus 17, performed by pianist Leif Ove Andenes. Save the date, Tuesday, September 29th. 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Leo Delibes is our next composer with Swanelinda's Waltz from Capellia. Andrew Magrela conducts the Slovak Radio Symphony Orchestra.

Andrew Magrelia, the conductor with the Slovak Radio Symphony Orchestra. We just heard Swanlinda's Waltz from Coppelia, composed by Leo Zalib. Coming up on the classical station, we have Georg Philipp Telemann's Water Music. We also have composer Haydn with his 95th Symphony, and Telemann as well as Purcell. First, we have Felix Mendelssohn, his 5th Symphony, Reformation. We'll hear the Leipzig Gewandhaus Orchestra, conducted by Kurt Mazur.

0: Mendelssohn's Symphony 5, the Leipzig Gewandhaus Orchestra, led by Kurt Mazur.
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0: Next up, we are featuring Telemann, Haydn, and Purcell. First one is Water Music by Telemann, The King's Concert, led by Robert King.

Leonard Slotkin, the conductor with the Philharmonia Orchestra. We heard Symphony 95 in C minor by Joseph Haydn. Rondo Oblazar is this next one by Henry Purcell. The brief composition we'll hear by the English Chamber Orchestra. Raymond Leopard conducts.

Rondo Oblazar, that one composed by Henry Purcell, with the English Chamber Orchestra conducted by Raymond Lippard. We'll now move to Beethoven's Piano Sonata 22 in F, performed by pianist Svetislav Richter, here on Sleepers Awake, the classical station. We have Weekend Classics next.

0: Beethoven's Piano Sonata 22 in F by Svitislav Richter.
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You were listening to Weekend Classics. We just enjoyed Beethoven's Piano Sonata, and we enjoyed Sleepers Awake as we transition into Weekend Classics here on the Classical Station. We have composers such as Ernst Eichner, John Rutter, and many more. First, we'll begin with the weather, where today is expected to be sunny with a high of 79. Tonight, clear, 54 degrees. Monday, sunny, the high is 80. Monday night, mostly cloudy, clear, 58 degrees low. Tuesday, sunny with a high of 83 degrees. And then Tuesday night, clear with a low of 60 degrees. You can see we're getting into fall as we approach October, which is just under a week away. Well, next up on the Classical Station, we're featuring Morning Has Broken by La Piazza. They'll be performing with violin soloist and the conductor, same person. The name is Angel Dubow.

We just heard Morning Has Broken, a performance by La Piatta and the conductor and violinist, whose name is Angel Dubo. You're listening to Weekend Classics here on the Classical Station, and this is Dane Bryant Frazier. The next one we have is an Irish traditional composition. It is arranged by John Rutter. We'll be hearing him in just a little bit. This is titled Be Thou My Vision. Performing is the Atlanta Sacred Chorale, and the conductor is Eric Nelson.

John Rutter's arrangement of Be Thou My Vision, performed by the Atlanta Sacred Chorale, conducted by Eric Nelson. Next, we feature a composer and bassoonist who was very well known in the 18th century for his lively symphonies and concertos. This is composer Ernst Eichner with Harp Concerto in C. We'll hear Eichner's composition performed by the Antica Musica Orchestra, harpist Annie Chalan, and the conductor is Marcel Kuro.

Ernst Eichner with Harp Concerto in C. The harpist was Ani Kuro with the Antica Musica Orchestra.

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Next, William Marion Runyon with the Great Is Thy Faithfulness. This one is performed by the Choir of Wells Cathedral. Malcolm Archer is the conductor, with organist Rupert Gow.

Rupert Gow, the organist, with the choir of Wells Cathedral, conducted by Malcolm Archer. That was Great Is Thy Faithfulness, composed by William Marion Runyon.

Magnum Chora and the Estonian Philharmonic Chamber Choir with works by Gabriel Fauré, Eric Whitaker, Felix Mendelssohn, and more. Please join us this morning at 8 a.m. Eastern Time for great sacred music, followed by Sing for Joy, right here on the Classical Station. Next is a composer who wrote his first symphony at the age of 8. It is Wolfgang Amadeus Mozart with Piano Quartet No. 1 in G minor. We'll hear the Beaux-Arts Arts Trio with Bruno Gerona. That is the violist.

0: Bruno Gerona, the violist with the Beaux-Arts Trio. We just enjoyed Piano Quartet No. 1, the key G minor, composed by Wolfgang Amadeus Mozart, here on Weekend Classics. 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
0: 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We're featuring Beethoven and Schubert next. First, the weather for today. It's sunny with a high of 79. Tonight, clear. The low is 54. Tomorrow, sunny. The high is 80. And tomorrow night, mostly cloudy, expected to be 58 degrees. Tuesday, it is sunny with a high of 83, and then the low is going to be about 60 degrees clear on Tuesday night. Next up, we're featuring a very brief composition titled Ländler, which helped shape the waltz. This is Franz Schubert's composition, Gil Shaham, the violinist, and the guitarist is Jorun Schulscher.

Joran Solskjær, the guitarist, and Gil Chaham, the violinist, their duet performance of Lindler, composed by Franz Schubert. We're going to continue the great classical music with Ludwig von Beethoven. We heard him earlier, his Symphony No. 5, one of his best ones. In this case, it is String Quartet No. 1 in F major. The opus is 18, No. 1. We're going to hear the Smetana Quartet.

Broadcast of Sing for Joy comes from Christ the King Lutheran Church in Cary, Holy Trinity Lutheran Church in Raleigh, and St. Paul's Lutheran Church in Durham.

0: Sing for Joy from St. Olaf College in Minnesota, a program of sacred music expressing the biblical themes that are the basis of Christian worship for each week in the church year. Sing for Joy is supported by the Sukup Manufacturing Company of Sheffield, Iowa, makers of Sukup grain bins, dryers, and grain handling equipment. Listeners to the program also provide support. The host of Sing for Joy is Reverend Alexandra Jacob.
1: In the book of Philippians, chapter 2, the Apostle Paul offers these strong words of encouragement. If then there is any comfort in Christ, any consolation from love, any partnership in the Spirit, any tender affection and sympathy, make my joy complete. Be of the same mind, having the same love, being in full accord and of one mind. He goes on to encourage the community to be of the same mind as Jesus, whose life was a life of self-giving and love. Bending down low in humility and sacrifice, God lifted him up high above every name that is named, so high that at the name of Jesus, every knee shall bow and every tongue confess that he is Lord. We open today's program with the hymn, At the Name of Jesus, an expression of that image from Philippians. The second to last stanza invites us into our own devotion. In your hearts enthrone him, there let him subdue all that is not holy, all that is not true. Crown him as your captain in temptation's hour. Let his will enfold you in its light and power.

At the Name of Jesus, hymn text by Caroline M. Noel, set to the tune King's Weston by Ralph Vaughan Williams. Owen Arwell Hughes conducted the Cardiff Festival Choir with accompanist Robert Court. Paul's words in Philippians 2 encompass the deep, self-sacrificing love of Jesus for the whole world. Though Jesus was one with God, he did not regard that equality as something to be exploited, Paul reminds his readers. Instead, he emptied himself, giving of himself even to the point of death on a cross. Our next musical expression of this passage from Philippians is the beloved Robert Schultz arrangement of an American folk hymn, What Wondrous Love. The text gives thanks that in Jesus we are made new, set free from the sin that binds us. Even when we feel that we are sinking down, away from the grasp of God's love, we are claimed as beloved children of God. And in the final stanza, we can proclaim with the singers, "To God and to the Lamb I will sing, to God and to the Lamb who is the great I am, while millions join the theme, I will sing, I will sing."

Anton Armstrong conducted the St. Olaf Choir of Northfield, Minnesota, singing What Wondrous Love, an American folk hymn with a tune by William Walker, arranged by Robert Schultz. The gospel reading assigned to this week has to do with Jesus' authority. This was a hot topic for many of the powerful people of his day, those who held religious and political office, and those with power and wealth in that ancient culture. By what authority did Jesus teach and preach, heal and feed? In the gospel reading this week, we hear that while many were confused about his authority, Jesus was clear in his identity. His authority came from God, grounded in God's righteousness. Our next piece is a beautiful gem of a choral anthem by Samuel Sebastian Wesley. The text begins, "Lead me, Lord, lead me in thy righteousness. Make thy way plain before my face."

Lead me, Lord, in thy righteousness. From Praise the Lord, O My Soul, a Seneca of Psalm Verses by Samuel Sebastian Wesley. Donald Hunt conducted the choir of Worcester Cathedral with accompanist Adrian Partington. To learn more about the music you hear today, we hope you'll join us on social media or find us on the web at singforjoy.org. We make a brief turn towards the appointed psalm reading with our next piece, a setting of Psalm 25 by Latvian composer Rihards Dubra. Sung in Latvian, you'll hear a rich musical expression of the psalmist's words. The text begins with a prayer of trust and then moves to ask God for guidance. The psalm ends, "Remember, Lord, your great mercy and love, for they are from of old. Do not remember the sins of my youth and my rebellious ways. According to your love, remember me, for you, Lord, are good."

We heard Lugzana, Psalm 25 by Rihard Stubra. Uwe Gilstra conducted Cantatrix. Part of this week's gospel reading includes a parable of Jesus that invited his listeners to remember that it was never too late to turn towards the way of God's love and grace. As we hear an aria from Bach's St. John Passion, we remember the truth that we can always turn and follow him. Sung in German, the text translates, "I follow you, likewise, with happy steps, and do not leave you, my life, my light. Pursue your journey and don't stop. Continue to draw me on, to push me, to urge me."

We heard a movement from Johann Sebastian Bach's St. John Passion, a soprano aria entitled Ich folge dir gleichfalls. John Elliott Gardiner conducted English Baroque soloists and soprano Joanne Lunn. We close our program with the hymn Lead Me, Guide Me by Doris Akers. We'll hear alto soloist Ruby Turner with pianist Phil Bond. We go out with these words of encouragement, and may they journey with us in the week ahead. Lead me, guide me along the way, for if you lead me, I cannot stray. Lord, let me walk each day with thee. Lead me, O Lord, lead me.

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Reverend Alexander Jacob is the host of Sing for Joy. This program is produced by St. Olaf College, an institution of the Evangelical Lutheran Church in America. Sing for Joy is made possible in part by a major grant from the Sukup Manufacturing Company of Sheffield, Iowa, makers of Sukup grain bins, dryers, and grain handling equipment. On the web at sukup.com. 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Sing for Joy's music director is Andrew Jacob. Our communications coordinator is Carolyn Pearson. The program is engineered and edited by Grant Ferguelli and Mia Pardo. Sean Tonko is the program's producer, and our executive producer is Jeffrey O'Donnell. You can find us on Facebook, Instagram, or visit us at singforjoy.org. We hope you'll be here again next week when we present Sing for Joy.

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1: 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Music has the ability to transcend words. It can inspire, excite, soothe, and heal. 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

welcome to Great Sacred Music on the Classical Station. I'm James Steelman. Today is September 27th, 2026. In Protestant churches that follow the Revised Common Lectionary, today is the 18th Sunday after Pentecost, Proper 21. In the Catholic Church, today is the 26th Sunday in Ordinary Time. In the Orthodox Church in America, it's the 17th Sunday after Pentecost, Tone 8. In Judaism, it's the 16th day of the month of Tishrei, year 5787. Blessings to all. We begin this morning with a musical suite centered on one of the most beloved melodies ever written, Amazing Grace. Originally penned by John Newton in the 18th century, this tune has traveled across continents and traditions, continually offering comfort and renewal. We open with Adolphus Hailstork, whose vibrant fanfare on Amazing Grace uses the full color of the modern orchestra to announce the melody with stirring conviction. Joanne Folletta conducts the Virginia Symphony Orchestra. From that triumphant brass declaration, the texture dissolves into intimate simplicity. The vocal quartet Anonymous Four presents the traditional hymn in pure, luminous, four-part vocal harmony, letting Newton's poignant poetry speak with quiet vulnerability. That simplicity then blossoms into the expansive choral reflection on Amazing Grace by Roger Ames. Performed by the voices of Anam Cara under the direction of James Jordan, Ames weaves the delicate choral counterpoint in rich harmonic colors that mirror the inner journey of redemption. Continuing on this meditation on kindness, Martin Neary leads the choir of Westminster Abbey in his gentle benediction, May the Grace of Christ. Next, the Rouge Choir of Wells Cathedral, conducted by Malcolm Archer with organist Rupert Guff, sings Maurice Bevan's uplifting hymn, There's a Wideness in God's Mercy. Then finally, organist David Kuhn brings our opening suite to an exhilarating close with J. Christopher Pardini's virtuosic Toccata on Amazing Grace.

0: This hour of great sacred music is dedicated to the cherished memory of Francis Marley, director of choral music at Millbrook High School for 34 years, and in loving memory of her devoted husband, Bill, and by Dr. Jerry Grice, in loving memory of his wife, a dedicated church musician, Betty Grice.
1: We now come to a hymn whose melody began life far from the church. O God, Beyond All Praising uses a melody from Gustav Holst's orchestral suite, The Planets. The movement it was taken from is Jupiter, the bringer of jollity, and its broad middle theme eventually took on a life of its own. Holst later adapted the melody as the tune Thaxted, named for the English village where he lived for many, many years. Our performance brings together the Notre Dame Liturgical Choir and the Quintessence Brass Ensemble, conducted by Andrew McShane, with Mary Catherine Levery at the organ.

the Quintessence Brass Ensemble with a Notre Dame liturgical choir, conducted by Andrew McShane, with Mary Catherine Levery at the organ, performing Gustav Holst, O God Beyond All Praising. And now for something quite different and quietly profound. Alfred Schnittke wrote his three sacred hymns during the years when his searching spirit was turning ever more towards faith. He found his way to the Russian Orthodox Church, and his music moves between ancient chant and modern shadows. The Estonian Philharmonic Chamber Choir sings, led by conductor Paul Hillier.

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1: From Russia, we turn to India and to Gustav Holst again in one of his most personal works, the choral hymns from the Rig Veda, Group 3. The Rig Veda, nearly 35 centuries old, is the oldest sacred poetry we know. And Holst, who taught himself Sanskrit in order to read it, set these hymns for women's voices and harp. The Wells Cathedral School Choralia, directed by Christopher Finch, with Eleanor Turner at the harp performed.

That was Gustav Holst's Choral Hymns from the Rig Veda. Music written in England a century ago, singing words first offered to the dawn 3,000 years before. We close this hour quietly with music for organ by Max Reger. This is the Melodia, Opus 129, number 4. Our organist is Robert Burns King, performing on the 1967 Shantz organ at First Presbyterian Church in Burlington, North Carolina.

0: No less a composer than Johann Sebastian Bach stated that where there is devotional music, God is always at hand with his gracious presence. Every Sunday, Great Sacred Music features choral and organ music drawn from the vast repertoire of sacred choral music of many faiths which has come down to us through the ages. The best choirs and organists are yours here on WCPE Raleigh-Durham Chapel Hill, WZPE Bath, and WURI Manteo, North Carolina.
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1: We move now to Johann Sebastian Bach's Cantata 148, written for the 17th Sunday after Trinity in Leipzig in 1723 or 1725. It's a work whose opening words are an invitation. Bringet dem Herrn Ehres seines Namens. Give unto the Lord the glory due his name. Our performers are the Holland Boys Choir and the Netherlands Bach Collegium, conducted by Peter Jan Lusnik, and soloist alto, Sietse Vibalda, tenor, Nico Manderveel, and Bas Ramselaar, bass.

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1: 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This concert is free, open to the public, and takes place this evening at 5 p.m. in Duke Chapel. 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From Bach's Leipzig, we leap forward more than a century and a half to Paris and the French composer Gabriel Fauré. We'll hear his Cantique de Jean Racine, Opus 11, performed by the choir of King's College, Cambridge, with James Vivian at the organ under the conductor Stephen Cleobury.

from that joyful gratitude, we now move into a much more urgent, deeply felt plea for peace. Our next piece is Dona Nobis Pacem, which means grant us peace, by the contemporary Latvian composer Petrus Vaks. We'll hear a profoundly moving performance by the Estonian Philharmonic Chamber Choir and the Tallinn Chamber Orchestra, directed by the esteemed English conductor Paul Hillier. And continuing that profound prayer for peace, we will shift from the grand collective voice of a choir to a simply, deeply, intimate, sublime, solitary voice of a single instrument. We'll hear a beautiful traditional arrangement of Dona Nobis Pacem featuring counterpoint, played by the legendary cellist Yo-Yo Ma.

0: The music you hear on Great Sacred Music was created by composers from many different faiths and backgrounds. Whether written only a few years ago or back in the Middle Ages, it resonates with 21st century listeners just as it did when it was first performed. The eternal qualities of sacred choral and organ music are yours every Sunday morning on the Classical Station. WCPE Raleigh-Durham Chapel Hill, WZPE Bath, and WURI Manteo, North Carolina.
1: Good morning, and welcome to Great Sacred Music on the Classical Station. I'm James Steelman. From that intimate plea for peace, we turn now to a beautiful soaring duet that asks for comfort and intercession. We're going to hear the Quisedes from the Stabat Mater by the great Italian opera composer Gaetano Donizetti. The Latin words Quisedes ad dextram patris come from the Gloria of the Mass. You, who are seated at the right hand of the Father, have mercy on us. The performance features the Slovak Radio TV Chorus and Orchestra, conducted by Eduardo Brizio. The soloists are the wonderful soprano Valentina Dicola, who is joined by a gorgeous duet by violinist Alexander Yablokov.

0: That was Gaetano Donizetti's Quisedis with Valentina Dicola, Alexander Yablokov, and the Slovak Radio TV Chorus and Orchestra under the direction of Eduardo Brizio. We now travel back more than seven centuries to medieval Spain and one of the extraordinary surviving collections of sacred music from that period, the Codex Las Huelgas. Compiled in the year 1300, is associated with the Cistercian convent of Santa Maria del Real de las Huelgas in Burgos, Spain. The manuscript preserves a remarkable body of music used within that religious community, including both plain chant and early polyphony. We'll hear a mass drawn from the Codex Las Huelgas, performed by Anonymous Four.
1: This hour, the Classical Station thanks Dr. Alfred Goshaw of Chapel Hill for his generous support in memory of his wife, Jean.

was The Mass from the Codex Las Huelgas, sung by Anonymous Four. From medieval Spain, we move forward to the 19th century and Felix Mendelssohn. We'll hear his Kyrie in C, a setting of the ancient prayer, Kyrie eleison, Christe eleison, Kyrie eleison. The performers are the Chamber Choir of Europe, conducted by Nicole Mott.

0: Felix Mendelssohn's Kyrie in C, performed by the Chamber Choir of Europe, conducted by Nicole Matt. We come now to one of the great monuments of 20th century sacred music, the Czech composer Leoš Janáček's Glagolitic Mass, performed by the London Symphony Orchestra and chorus under the direction of Michael Tilson Thomas, with soloists Gabriela Benachkova-Kapova and Felicity Palmer sopranos, Gary Lake's tenor, Anatoly Korcherka, bass, and John Scott, organ. Janáček composed this mass in 1926, near the end of his life, setting the Latin mass text not in Latin, but in Old Church Slavonic, the ancient liturgical language of the Glagolitic script from which the piece takes its name.
1: It was Victor Hugo who said that music expresses that which cannot be put into words and that which cannot remain silent. The music you hear on Great Sacred Music reflects that sentiment. We are the classical station, WCPE 89.7 FM, Raleigh, Durham, Chapel Hill, WZPE 90.1 FM, Bath, and WURI 90.9 FM, Manteo, North Carolina.

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1: We shift now to a gentle register, and back in time to the 18th century, the Austrian composer Joseph Haydn. We'll hear his Organ Concerto No. 2 in C, performed by the Bournemouth Sinfonietta under conductor Theodor Glushbauer, and Marie-Claire Elaine is our organ soloist.

That was Joseph Haydn's Organ Concerto No. 2 in C. Theodor Gulschblauer conducted the Bournemouth Sinfonietta with organist soloist Marie-Claire Alain. We close our hour with British composer John Rutter, born in 1945, one of the most widely performed choral composers of our time. We'll hear his benediction, "The Lord Bless and Keep You," performed by the Cambridge Singers and the City of London Sinfonia, with the composer himself conducting.

0: We just heard A Pile of Dust by the Icelandic composer Jóhann Jóhannesson.
1: Alphabetically from Adolf Adam to Alexander von Zelimsky and all the composers in between, chronologically from the 16th century to the 21st and all the years in between, you can hear the best of classical music from every style and era all day, every day, right here on WCPE 89.7 FM, Raleigh-Durham, Chapel Hill, WZPE 90.1 FM, Bath, and WURI 90.9 FM, Manteo, North Carolina.
0: Good afternoon, I'm Jessie Hall, and I'm glad you're joining me for Weekend Classics on the Classical Station. Thanks to James Steelman for hosting great sacred music this morning. We have an excellent program ahead of us, including works from Bach, Mozart, Beethoven, and more. We'll begin our time with a piece from Rafe Vaughan Williams. This is his Fantasia on Greensleeves. Neville Mariner conducts the Academy of St. Martin in the Fields.

Neville Mariner conducted the Academy of St. Martin in the Fields in that rendition of Fantasia on Greensleeves by English composer Ralph Vaughan Williams. Up next, we have a longtime favorite at the classical station, Camille Saint-Saëns' Symphony No. 3 in C minor, Opus 78. You might have heard echoes of the main theme in the 1995 movie Babe, which is a delightful movie about a pig who wants to do the work of a sheepdog. Today, the Berlin Philharmonic performs, conducted by Herbert von Karajan. Our featured organist is Pierre Cachereau.

We just heard the organist Pierre Cachereau playing the organ of the famed Notre Dame Cathedral in Paris. Our piece was Symphony No. 3 in C minor, Opus 78, by Camille Saint-Saëns. Herbert von Karajan conducted the Berlin Philharmonic Orchestra in that performance. Listeners like you help make music education possible. 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Also, enter to win a WCPE swag bag. This is a free public event open to everyone. Call us during regular business hours for more information. Up next on the Classical Station, we have music from Johann Sebastian Bach. This is his Violin Concerto No. 1 in A minor, BWV 1041. This is one of Bach's three surviving violin concertos. Despite their fame, no one knows when, where, or why he wrote them. Salvatore Accardo conducts the English Chamber Orchestra. Anna Sophie Mutter is our featured violinist.

0: Violin Concerto No. 1 in A minor by Johann Sebastian Bach. Salvatore Accardo conducted the English Chamber Orchestra, and Anna Sophie Mutter was our featured violinist. This week on Preview, the Neve Trio performs 5 songs from Samuel Coleridge Taylor's 24 Negro Melodies, Opus 58, No. 1. We'll also have Johannes Brahms' Cello Sonata No. 1, Opus 38, performed by Elisa Weilerstein and Enon Barnaton. Preview, bringing you the best in new classical releases. Every Sunday from 6 to 9 p.m. Eastern, only on The Classical Station. Right after this, we'll have a concerto that is heard in the movies Cousine Bette, Amadeus, and The Green Card.
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0: I'm Jessie Hall, and we're listening to Weekend Classics here on The Classical Station. You may have guessed that we have a song from Wolfgang Amadeus Mozart coming up next. This is his Concerto in C for Flute and Harp, Kerschel 299. A French duke commissioned Mozart to write this piece for his daughter while the composer was living in Paris. But the duke skipped town and never paid Mozart for the work, causing Mozart to have nothing but contempt for the noble. Incredibly, Mozart is said to have disliked both the flute and the harp, and this is his only piece written for harp. James Galway conducts the Chamber Orchestra of Europe, and our featured performers are James Galway, flute, and Marissa Robles, harp.

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Weekend Classics continues with a piece for the piano lovers. This is Franz Schubert's Piano Sonata in A, D664. Benjamin Hockman is our pianist.

Benjamin Hockman was our pianist in Franz Schubert's Piano Sonata in A. This week, Monday Night at the Symphony features the Dresden Philharmonic Orchestra, which was founded in 1870. The program features music from Richard Wagner, Ludwig van Beethoven, Robert Schumann, and more. Violinist Sarah Chang performs Max Bruch's Violin Concerto No. 1 as Kurt Mazur holds the baton. The concert begins Monday night at 8 p.m. Eastern after Drop the Needle, only on theclassicalstation.org. Up next, The Four Dances by English Renaissance composer Thomas Morley. Beyond his many compositions, Morley's other claim to fame is that it's likely that he knew and worked with Shakespeare. The two lived close to one another in London and worshipped in the same parish church. Morley composed the music for several Shakespearean verses, and it's possible that the bard himself commissioned Morley to write the melodies. Morley's works are known for their light style and their use of folk songs. The Los Angeles Guitar Quartet performs for us today.

0: We just heard The Four Dances by Thomas Morley, performed by the Los Angeles Guitar Quartet.
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0: I'm Jessie Hall, and I'm happy you've joined me for Weekend Classics here on The Classical Station. We have music from Handel coming up soon, but first, music from one of the greatest in great classical music, Ludwig van Beethoven. Ferdinand Leitner conducts the Berlin Philharmonic in this performance of Piano Concerto No. 5 in E-flat, Opus 73, also known as The Emperor. Why is it called The Emperor? No one knows for sure, but the story goes that a French army officer attending the premiere dubbed it an emperor among concertos. The piece was also Beethoven's last piano concerto, written in 1809, when he was already too deaf to perform at the piano himself. In our recording, Wilhelm Kempf is our pianist.

Beethoven's stunning piano concerto No. 5 in E-flat, opus 73, also known as The Emperor. Wilhelm Kempff was our featured pianist, and Ferdinand Leitner conducted the Berlin Philharmonic. This week on Preview, the Neve Trio performs 5 songs from Samuel Coleridge Taylor's 24 Negro Melodies, opus 58, No. 1. We'll also have Johannes Brahms' Cello Sonata No. 1, opus 38, performed by Elisa Weilerstein and Enon Barnaton. Sunday, 6 to 9 p.m. Eastern, only on the Classical Station. Music from George Frederick Handel up next. This is Concerto Grosso in D minor, opus 3, No. 5. The musicians of the Louvre perform, conducted by Mark Minkowski.

The music of George Frederick Handel. We heard the musicians of the Louvre perform Concerto Grosso in D minor, Opus 3, number 5, conducted by Mark Minkowski. I hope you'll stay tuned for more weekend classics with Emily Moss, but first we have a very seasonally appropriate piece from Antonio Vivaldi. This is Autumn from the Four Seasons. The Orpheus Chamber Orchestra performs with Gil Shaham, violinist.

0: Violinist Gil Shaham leads the Orpheus Chamber Orchestra in the invigorating and memorable Autumn from the Four Seasons composed by Antonio Vivaldi. Very appropriate this Sunday, September 27th, 2026. 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
0: 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Good afternoon and welcome to Weekend Classics here on the Classical Station. My name is Emily Moss. I'm delighted and privileged to be here with you this afternoon, enjoying harp music composed by Claude Debussy, a symphony composed by Alexander Borodin, music of Sergei Rachmaninoff, and so much more. Antonín Dvořák was in a particularly jubilant state in the fall of 1873 when he wrote the quartet movement in F. He was anticipating his wedding in November of that year. The Panica Quartet performs Antonín Dvořák's quartet movement in F.

A lush performance of Antonín Dvořák's quartet movement in F, performed for us by the Panaka Quartet. Peaceful Reflections offers a blend of orchestral, chamber, choral, and organ masterpieces. Tonight, featuring Pablo Casals' Nigra Sum, sung by the Voices of Ascension. Let Peaceful Reflections become your ideal companion, bringing your Sunday night to a tranquil close. Tonight, 9 p.m. until midnight. Nicanor Zabaleta plays the harp with the Paul Kuntz Chamber Orchestra in Claude Debussy's Dances Sacred and Profane for Harp and Orchestra. This is a 1966 recording.

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Valery Gergiev leads the Rotterdam Philharmonic Orchestra and Alexander Borodin's Symphony No. 1 in E-flat.

0: Valery Gergiev led the Rotterdam Philharmonic Orchestra in Alexander Borodin's Symphony No. 1 in E-flat. 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
0: Good afternoon and happy Sunday. It's a beautiful, breezy day, this September 27th, 2026, and you are in the right place. You're listening to Weekend Classics here on the Classical Station. My name is Emily Moss, and I'm pleased to present gorgeous classical music for you. The Classical Station is having a free public event this week. This Tuesday from 3:30 to 6:30 p.m., we are welcoming you at Norse Brewing in Wake Forest as we present education fund grants to local education institutions and thank the members who make this important support possible. 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Plus, we'll have a drawing for a swag bag. I hope to see you there. We'll have announcers, and it will be special. We'll enjoy Van Cliburn, pianist, performing Sergei Rachmaninoff's Piano Concerto No. 3 in D minor, Opus 30. Kirill Kondrashin leads the Symphony of the Air.

Van Cliburn was our heroic pianist who performed Sergei Rachmaninoff's Piano Concerto No. 3 in D minor, Opus 30. Cliburn was accompanied by the Symphony of the Air, who performed under the direction of Kirill Kondrashin. You're listening to Weekend Classics here on the Classical Station. I'm Emily Moss, and I'm so glad you're here. This week, Monday Night at the Symphony features the Dresden Philharmonic Orchestra, which was founded in 1870. The program features music of Richard Wagner, Ludwig van Beethoven, Robert Schumann, and more. Violinist Sarah Chang performs Max Bruch's Violin Concerto No. 1 as Kurt Mazur holds the baton. The concert begins tomorrow night at 8 p.m. Eastern after Drop the Needle here on the Classical Station. Paul Goodwin plays the oboe with terzetto in Louis Massenot's Oboe Quartet in F.

0: An uplifting performance of Louis Massenot's Oboe Quartet in F. Paul Goodwin played the oboe with the ensemble Terzetto. 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
1: 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W210BS, New Bern. And W219DW, Buxton.
0: Good afternoon. Getting into the evening this Sunday, September 27th, 2026. You're listening to Weekend Classics here on the Classical Station. My name is Emily Moss, and I'm so pleased to be here with you this afternoon, enjoying music of Mozart, Mendelssohn, and so much more. In just about 16 minutes, we'll hear a concerto that Mendelssohn wrote when he was 13, later discovered by violinist Yehudi Menuhin. But first, we'll hear the horn soloist Dale Clevenger perform with the Franz Liszt Chamber Orchestra for Wolfgang Amadeus Mozart's Horn Concerto No. 2 in E-flat. Janusz Rola is our director.

A stately performance of Wolfgang Amadeus Mozart's Horn Concerto No. 2 in E-flat. Del Clevenger was our horn soloist who played with the Franz Liszt Chamber Orchestra. We, the Classical Station, are listener-supported. 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Vladimir Yurovsky leads the orchestra of the Age of Enlightenment in Felix Mendelssohn's Violin Concerto in D minor. Our violinist is Alina Ibragimova.

Alina Ibragimova playing the violin in a violin concerto that Felix Mendelssohn wrote when he was 13. That was the violin concerto in D minor, performed by the Orchestra of the Age of Enlightenment. 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Tonight, we'll feature Preview. The Neve Trio performs 5 songs from Samuel Coleridge Taylor's 24 Melodies, Opus 58, No. 1. We'll also have Johannes Brahms' Cello Sonata No. 1, Opus 38, performed by Alyssa Wellerstein and Enon Brarnaton. Preview, bringing you the best in new classical releases every Sunday from 6 to 9 Eastern here on the Classical Station. Ferruccio Busoni's Sarabande from Dr. Faust, Opus 51, performed by the Hong Kong Philharmonic Orchestra, who performs under the direction of Samuel Wong.

moody music of composer Ferruccio Bozzini. We heard the Sarabande from Dr. Faust, Opus 51. Simo Wong led the Hong Kong Philharmonic Orchestra. Preview begins at the top of the hour with your host, Tom Hayakawa, and will feature gorgeous music of Antonio Vivaldi, Joseph Haydn, and more. Whether you are just now discovering the Classical Station or you've been listening since the very beginning, we are inviting you to join us this upcoming Tuesday, September 29th, from 3:30 to 6:30 at Norse Brewing, 203 Brook Street in downtown Wake Forest. We're having our Education Fund Awards Ceremony and Membership Appreciation Day event. 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Call 919-556-5178 if you have any questions, and I hope to see you there. Maurice Ravel's Pavane for a Dead Princess, performed by pianist Vladimir Ashkenazi.

0: You've been listening to Maurice Ravel's Pavane for a Dead Princess. Vladimir Ashkenazi performed on the piano here on Weekend Classics, hosted by Emily Moss.
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0: Welcome to Preview here on the Classical Station, where every week we broadcast noteworthy new performances of great classical music. I'm your host, Tom Hayakawa. This hour we'll be hearing recent recordings of music by Haydn, Vivaldo, Orlando de Lassus. But first, Preview itself is made possible by the North Carolina Opera, presenting George Bizet's Carmen, Friday, October 16th, 7:30 p.m., and Sunday, October 18th, 2 p.m., at the Martin Marietta Center for the Performing Arts in Raleigh. Born in Genoa, Simone Molinaro was one of the finest composers of lute music from late Renaissance Italy. James Limerick Kerr is a professor of guitar at Smith College in Massachusetts and strives to reinvigorate music from bygone eras using modern instruments and techniques. In his new CD, Lute Fantasias of Simone Molinaro, released on the Asus label this past March, he performs on a modern steel string guitar, a much more familiar instrument to modern audiences than the lute. Here he is performing Lute Fantasia numbers 7 and 5 by Simone Molinaro.

James Limerick Kerr performed Lute Fantasias No. 7 and 5 by Simone Molinaro. Conductor Philip Cave and his music ensemble, Magnificat, have begun a project to showcase the music of one of the Renaissance's most influential composers, Orlando de Lassus. Projected to cover 3 CDs, Lassus the Alchemist, Volume 1, was released in February of 2024 on the Lynn Records label. Appropriately enough, the first volume examines Magnificat music by de Lassus and other Renaissance composers. Here are Philip Cave and Magnificat performing Orlando de Lassus' Magnificat Septimi Toni Sio Esca Vivo, or If I Escape Alive, Praising God for Helping a Poor Sinner Reach Heaven.

Philip Cave and Magnificat performed Orlando de Lasso's Magnificat Septimitoni Si Io Esco Vivo, or If I Escape Alive, sung in the 7th Gregorian chanting mode. Nicknamed the Red Priest for his bright red hair, Antonio Vivaldi became famous for his work with orphans in Venice in the early 1700s. During that time, violinist Johann Georg Pisendel sought out Vivaldi for advanced instruction. Very impressed with the German's talent, Vivaldi wrote several virtuoso violin compositions that he dedicated to Pisendel, who then hand-copied them and took them back to Saxony, which is why they survived, since most of Vivaldi's work was liquidated and disposed of after his death. Pablo Valletti and his ensemble, Café Zimmermann, explore the different shades of Vivaldi's music in their January 2026 CD on the Alpha Classics label, Vivaldi Masks. Here's a sample. Antonio Vivaldi's Violin Concerto in D Minor RV 241.

0: Cafe Zimmerman, directed by Pablo Valletti, performed the violin concerto in D minor, RV 241 by Antonio Vivaldi.
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0: Cameron Crosman is recognized as one of the best new cellists in the classical music world. His latest CD, Haydn, Cello Concertos et Tout Rondo, released by the Atma Classique label in May of 2024, was nominated for 2025 International Classical Music Award. On it, he showcases music by Haydn and Jacques Etou, Canada's most performed classical composer. Performing with the French-Canadian Chamber Orchestra Les Violons du Roy and directed by Nicholas Ellis, here's Cameron Crosman playing Cello Concerto No. 2 in D major, Hoboken 7 B2 by Joseph Haydn.

0: Joseph Haydn's Cello Concerto No. 2 in D Major, Hoboken 7B2, was performed by cellist Cameron Crossman and Les Violons du Roy, directed by Nicholas Ellis.
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0: Welcome to Preview here on the Classical Station. I'm your host, Tom Hayakawa. Thanks for tuning in. In this hour, we'll hear from Brahms and Hélène de Montgeron, but we'll start with this performance by the members of the Ariel Quartet, who met when they were 13, and they've been playing together ever since. In 2027, they'll celebrate their 30th anniversary and the 200th anniversary of Beethoven's passing. And to kick off that celebration, they've begun a project to record all of Beethoven's string quartets between now and 2027. The first CD of the cycle, Ludwig van Beethoven, The Complete String Quartets, Volume 1, released in May of 2025 on the Orchid Classics label, brings us the music of Beethoven's youth. These were all written before his 30th birthday to demonstrate his mastery of the string quartet form as developed by Haydn and Mozart, and became his Opus 18. Here's Ludwig van Beethoven's String Quartet No. 4 in C minor, Opus 18, No. 4.

The Ariel Quartet, violinist Alexandra Kozlovsky and Gershon Gershikov, violist Jan Gruning and cellist Amit Aventoff performed Beethoven's String Quartet No. 4 in C minor, Opus 18, No. 4. Discover gems from the classical station's vinyl archives on Drop the Needle this week, featuring recordings of Mozart, Copland, and Prokofiev. Drop the Needle airs Mondays at 7 p.m. Eastern, only on the classical station. During the French Revolution, Hélène de Montgeron, imprisoned and on trial for her life, was spared because she was reputed to be the finest musician in France. She later became the first female professor at the Paris Conservatory, but after her death, her legacy was soon lost. Her own son threw away her letters and manuscripts, and the only surviving copies of her music rested forgotten in university libraries around Europe. Today she's considered to be a bridge between the classical and romantic eras. Elizabeth Pion playing the forte piano in use at the time and the Arion Baroque Chamber Orchestra, Matthew Lussier conducting, perform Montgeron's Overture L'Impératrice, the Empress Overture, in their CD Amadeus et l'Impératrice, Mozart Montgeron, released in June 2024 under the Atma Classique label.

Elizabeth Pion played the forte piano and the Arion Baroque Chamber Orchestra under Matthew Lussier, performed Hélène de Montgerot's Overture L'Impératrice, the Empress Overture. Montgerot was nicknamed the Empress by an admirer. 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When Brahms wrote this next piece, he dedicated it to his friend Josef Gansbecker, who was a professor of voice and an amateur cellist. When they performed it together in a private performance for friends, Gansbecker complained that Brahms was playing the piano so loudly he couldn't hear himself playing the cello. Brahms responded, "Lucky for you, too." Cellist Elisa Weilerstein and pianist Enon Barnatan in their 2024 CD from Pentatone, Brahms Cello Sonatas, aim to reintroduce audiences to the music of Brahms, but also to show off their close communication in performing these pieces. Here are Elisa Weilerstein playing the cello much better than Herr Professor Gansbecker and pianist Enon Barnatan in a performance of Johannes Brahms Cello Sonata No. 1 in E minor, Opus 38.

0: Elisa Weilerstein and Enon Barnatan performed Johannes Brahms' Cello Sonata No. 1 in E minor, Opus 38.
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0: Welcome back to Preview here on the Classical Station. I'm Tom Hayakawa, your host tonight. And this hour, we've got music by Anthony Sidney, Jacques Ibert, Debussy, and Samuel Coleridge Taylor, born of an English mother and a Sierra Leonese father, descended from slaves freed by the British during the Revolutionary War. Growing up, he was fascinated by African Americans and their music traditions. As he became known as a composer, Americans, black and white, returned the fascination, and whenever he visited, he was lionized. On his first trip, President Teddy Roosevelt invited him to the White House, a decidedly rare occasion for a black man. Many of his compositions utilized African, African-American, and Native themes. The Neve Trio CD, Rooted, released in July of 2024 by Chandos, is an exploration of the imprint of cultural identity on classical music, including Coleridge Taylor and composers from Czechoslovakia and Switzerland. This is the Neve Trio, performing five songs from Samuel Coleridge Taylor's 24 Negro Melodies, Opus 59, Number 1.